of ages, throbbing in my blood, have danced to the rhythm of the tide and flood. Your misty clouds, your electric storm, were turbulent tempest in my own form. I've licked the salt, the bitter, the sweet, of every encounter, of passion, of heat. Your riotous color, your fragrance, your taste have thrilled my senses beyond all haste. In your beauty, I've known the how of timeless bliss, this moment of now. Planet Earth, are you just floating by a cloud of dust? A minor globe about to bust, a piece of metal bound to rust, a speck of matter in a mindless void, a lonely spaceship, a large asteroid. Cold as a rock, without a hue, held together with a bit of glue, something tells me this isn't true.

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1: Kristján Kristjánsson, KK, var á reki. 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
2: Miss Otis regrets she's unable to lunch today. Madam, Miss Otis regrets she's unable to lunch today.

Miss Otis regrets she's unable to lunch today. When she woke up and found that her dream of love was gone, Madame,

George Wallace, Bear Bryant, and Ronnie Van Zant. Now, Ronnie Van Zant wasn't from Alabama. He was from Florida. He was a huge Neil Young fan. But in the tradition of Merle Haggard writing Nokie from Muskogee to tell his dad's point of view about the hippies in Vietnam, Ronnie felt that the other side of the story should be told. Now, Neil Young always claimed that Sweet Home Alabama was one of his favorite songs, and legend has it he was an honorary pallbearer in Ronnie's funeral, such is the duality of the Southern thing. Bear Bryant wore a cool-looking red checkered hat and won football games. And there's few things more loved in Alabama than football and the men who know how to win at it. So when the Bear would come to town, there would be a parade. And me, I was one of them pussy boys because I hated football. So I got a guitar. But a guitar is a poor substitute for a football with the girls in my high school. So my band hit the road. We didn't play no Skynyrd either. I came of age rebelling against the music in my high school parking lot. It wasn't until years later, after leaving the South for a while, that I came to appreciate and understand the whole Skynyrd thing and its misunderstood glory. I left the South and learned how different people's perceptions of the Southern thing was from what I'd seen in my life. Which leads us to George Wallace. Now, Wallace was for all practical purposes the governor of Alabama from 1962 until 1986. Once when a law prevented him from succeeding himself, he ran his wife, Lurleen, in his place, and she won by a landslide. He's most

hypocritical. And Wallace had started out as a lawyer and a judge with a very progressive and humanitarian track record for a man of his time. But he lost his first bid for governor in 1958 by hedging on the race issue against a man who spoke out against integration. Wallace ran again in 62 as a staunch segregationist and won big, and for the next decade spoke out loudly. He accused Kennedy and King of being communist, and he was constantly on national news representing the good people of Alabama. And you know, race was only an issue on TV in the house that I grew up in. Wallace was viewed as a man from another time and place. But when I first ventured out of the South, I was shocked at how strongly Wallace was associated with Alabama and its people.

critics and detractors, but also from their fans and followers. So for a while, when Neil Young would come to town, he'd get death threats down in Alabama. Ironically, in 1971, after a particularly racially charged campaign, Wallace began backpedaling, and he opened up Alabama politics to minorities at a rate faster than most northern states or the federal government. Wallace spent the rest of his life trying to explain away his racist past. And in 1982, he won his last term in office with over 90% of

0: not because he's a racist. His track record as a judge and his late life quest for redemption make a good argument for his being at worst no worse than most white men of his generation, North or South. But because of his blind ambition and his hunger for votes, he turned a blind eye to the suffering of black America, and he became a pawn in the fight against the civil rights cause. Fortunately for him, the devil is also a southerner. So this song's gonna take place in hell, told from the devil's point of view, as he does what any good southerner would do when company's coming. He brewed up some good sweet tea, and he whoops up some southern hospitality for the arrival of the new guest.
1: Þetta leiðir hugann að J.J. 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

Can't you feel it out in Needham now? Out in Route 128 by the power lines. It's so exciting there at night, with the pine trees in the dark. It's so cold here in the dark, with 50,000 watts of power. We go by faster miles an hour.

0: Það er öllu meiri þungi í hirðskáldi New York borgar, Lou Reed. 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
1: There's a downtown fair singing out Proud Mary as she cruises Christopher Street. And some southern queen is acting loud and mean where the docks and the badlands meet. This Halloween is something to be sure of. Especially to be here without you. There's a Greta Garbo and an Alfred Hitchcock and some black Jamaican stud. There's five Cinderellas and some leather drags. I almost fell into my mug. There's a Crawford Davis and a tacky Cary Grant. And some homeboys looking for trouble down here from the Bronx. But there ain't no Harry and no Virgin Mary. You won't hear those voices again. And Johnny Rio and Rotten Rita, you never

without you. There's the born again losers and the lavender boozers and some crack team from Washington Heights. The boys from Avenue B, the girls from Avenue D, a Tinkerbell and tights.

Girl for pay dates, a given cut rates, or else doing it for free. The past keeps knock, knock, knocking on my door, and I don't want to hear it anymore.

one played football for the coach. They said I was a little too lightweight to play linebacker, so I'm playing right in. One played football.